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Hold up, I'm back on my 2 feet. 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

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Kinda shocking, they want a static with precision. I'm automatic, quarterback, I ain't talking second, pack it up, I don't panic.

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0: 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This is where I heal my hurts. 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Taneční zóna.
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